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0: Hello, how are you? It's me, Yasser. You play any good song for me? Thank you.
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0: How do you say it? 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Or a was?
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0: Hello friends, my name is Rahi Baines and I've come to remind you to listen to my radio show Kinare Kinare every Tuesday between 11 a.m. and 1 p.m. As usual, there is loads of music, masti and manoranjan for you. The program includes chutkle, funny poems and skits, Bollywood biographies, birthday bash whereby I mention the names of all my Facebook friends who had their birthdays in the last 7 days, Zara Hatke, which is off the beaten track pieces of musical items, and a lot more. So see you next Tuesday between 11 a.m. and 1 p.m. here on Awaaz FM.
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1: This is Ross and Arlo. We're loving all the tunes in the car. We've just come back from Southampton Hospital, where they fixed Arlo's arm in the hospital there. And we'd like you to play a tune for everyone else recovering with the great teams there. 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

0: In the meantime, we need Simon's assistant to put the sliders down to shut me up. So I'm going to...
1: In Britain today, we all know that many, many people are trapped behind the wheel of a car. We ask which is the best way to reach them. Let's see the figures. 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By contrast, only 300 are reading their newspapers whilst at the wheel. All of them cabbies. Overwhelming evidence that for the motorist, radio is the route that's right.
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1: Oh, hi Awaz FM, it's Fiona Fennell here, a musical director of Delicious Sounds Choir. We're celebrating our 10th birthday, and at the same time we're raising money for a fantastic charity in Southampton called CLEAR. So it'd be great to talk to you, Ali. Maybe we can speak at the cafe. Thanks, bye.
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14: 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I think the presenters are brilliant. 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
6: Hello, Ali. Malcolm here in Portsmouth. Many thanks for your two phone calls. I am now tuned into Awaaz, and it's showing clearly on my digital sign on my radio. Lovely to hear you back again. See you soon. Bye.

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0: 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She's one of the 900 that listens. She's big shout
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7: In the meantime, we need Simon's assistant to put the sliders down to shut me up. 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
8: You see there? There were two adverts there that are labelled up. 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Government ad. And this has come on. We've got four of them now. That must be updated by the big boss. I wonder if we've got to do government ads to appease the government to keep Ali out of prison.

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6: I cannot figure out how to stop the genre of Pakistan pop playing in one of these feeders. So... We may have to skip a few advert breaks or something. I don't know what we're going to have to do here, but we'll persevere on. But
7: I've just noticed your phone there, that BT one.
6: The old school
7: That's
6: one.
7: That's a nice phone,
6: That's
7: isn't
6: it? That's a studio phone.
7: That's right, isn't it?
6: We don't turn that on.
7: Yeah. Does that, what number's that then?
6: Well, you put it on here.
7: Yeah.
6: On this feeder. But the if you look behind, it says Mic Live. When the phone rings, that flashes up green. Ah. And then you're like... You have to put everything on hold, speak to someone. I just don't know what's going on. It's just confusing.

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0: ਜੇ ਲੱਸੀ ਸਾਗ ਤੇ ਪਤਾ ਕਿਆ ਕਿਆ ਪੈਣਾ, ਮੂਲੀਆਂ ਗਾਂਦਲਾਂ ਨੇ ਪੱਤੇ ਪੈਣੇ ਨੇ, ਗਾਜਰ ਨੇ ਪੱਤੇ, ਤੇ ਮੇਥੀ, ਫਿਰ ਅਸੀਂ ਕਿਹਾ ਹੁਣ ਸੋਏ, ਪਾਲਕ, ਧਨੀਆ, ਬਾਥੂ, ਇਹ ਚੀਜ਼ਾਂ ਪੈਣੀਆਂ ਸੀ। ਇਹ ਦੱਸ ਨਾ ਕਿ ਇਹਨਾਂ ਸਾਰੀਆਂ ਚੀਜ਼ਾਂ 'ਚ ਪਹਿਲਾਂ ਪਾਣੀ 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
8: Hello, Ali. Malcolm here in Portsmouth. Many thanks for your two phone calls. I am now tuned into Awaz, and it's showing clearly on my digital sign on my radio. Lovely to hear you back again. See you soon. Bye.

Hello, I'm calling from Stockholm, Sweden. This is Elton's mother. I just want to say it's amazing to hear your voice on the radio. I'm so proud of you. I love you. I miss him. And I'm so excited to come to Southampton for a visit.

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0: In the meantime, we need Simon's assistant to put the sliders down to shut me up. So I'm going
1: अपने कारोबार को कामयाबी की बुलंदियों पर ले जाने के लिए एडवरटाइज कीजिए आप अपने आवाज एफएम पर लाइव नशरियात के अलावा आवाज सुना जा रहा है इंटरनेट पर दुनिया भर में स्पॉन्सर कीजिए अजान या फिर रंगारंग पंजाबी उर्दू पश्तो या हिंदी प्रोग्राम्स आवाज रेडियो पर और पहुंचाइए दुनिया के कोने-कोने में आप अपनी आवाज आवाज एफएम के साथ
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8: Hey, myself, White to Ryan Barton, I want to big up Awaz Radio, large up Ali. Look, I'm out here, I'm trying to make it work. I got plans with the plans don't work. Look, I ain't got to push or move any work. But our next show, next day, I got to work. So we're going to push this thing until it works. Man, try push up the in the works. Yeah, I got bare new tracks in the works. 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Look, I ain't got to stress or rest, just work. Too much pressure on my head won't work. 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
1: In Britain today, we all know that many, many people are trapped behind the wheel of a car. 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
9: In Britain today, we all know that many, many people are trapped behind the wheel of a car. 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
3: 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Thoroughly enjoyed speaking to my old friend Rahia Baines this morning. Thank you very much.

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0: Hello there, Ali. It's Malcolm here. I've actually got Awaz FM on my digital radio now. Can you hear it playing in the background? Thoroughly enjoyed speaking to my old friend Rahia Baines this morning. Thank you very much.
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0: In Britain today, we all know that many, many people are trapped behind the wheel of a car. We ask which is the best way to reach them. 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
0: In Britain today, we all know that many, many people are trapped behind the wheel of a car. We ask which is the best way to reach them. 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Look at that. 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Overwhelming evidence that for the motorist, radio is the route that's right.
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1: In Britain today, we all know that many, many people are trapped behind the wheel of a car. 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

0: that many, many people are trapped behind the wheel of a car. We ask which is the best way to reach them. 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All of them cabbies. Overwhelming evidence that for the motorist, radio is the route that's right.
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1: A court decision not to imprison two teenage boys found guilty of raping two girls has been strongly condemned by one of the victims. The 15-year-olds were handed youth rehabilitation orders at Southampton Crown Court for the attacks in Hampshire. The judge said the sentences reflected their age and a focus on rehabilitation, but the ruling has been described by the victims' families as deeply upsetting and too lenient. US President Donald Trump has thanked the Secret Service for their swift and professional action after a man opened fire at a White House checkpoint. 21-year-old Nasir Best was shot by law enforcement after he revealed a weapon and started shooting. He later died in hospital. And with temperatures set to climb into the high 20s this bank holiday weekend, vets are warning dog walks could be fatal. Dr. Rob Williams is from the British Veterinary Association to give some tips.
2: The best advice would be to walk your dog very early in the morning and very late in the evening, and to avoid any kind of strenuous activity during the warmest part of the day.
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I'm your host, Ravi, and I'm so excited to bring you a new playlist today. We're taking it back to early 2090s, when the music was addictive, every heartbreak felt cinematic, and every song was a whole mood. Kicking things off, we have Vishal Shekhar and Dadlani with I Hate Love Stories.

That was I Hate Love Stories from Vishal Shekhar and Adlani. How has your week been so far? I hope you're enjoying the sunny Southampton today. It says it's 29 degrees, but I'm sure it's probably 40 because I feel myself melting. I'm going to stay indoors, let the fan blow the cold breeze and play you some awesome songs. Let me know what you're doing today. The WhatsApp number to get in touch with me is 077-84-691-440 and the studio number is 02381-980072. Up next, I have the title track from Bulbulaya from Neeraj Sridhar. Neeraj Sridhar is walking full madness with this one. Bulbulaya, it's an interesting movie because there's been a lot of remakes that's been done in Tamil, Kannada. I think the original movie was probably the Tamil movie. Talks about spirits and ghosts. I wonder which one you believe. But here's Bulbulaya, the title track.

That was the title track from Bhool Bhulaiya. Now let's bring it down a notch. From the movie Billu Barber, Pritham gave us this gem called Khudaya Kher. It's such a soothing, heartfelt track that reminds you of simpler days when life wasn't rushing past you. Close your eyes and enjoy.

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Welcome back from the break. You're tuned into Awaz FM with RJ Ravi on the Retro Rickshaw. Up next, I have Farhan Akhtar stepping in with Serious Nostalgia. I have the song Pichle Sa Dinon Mein from Rock On. I still remember the time when Rock On was a hit, and all of the songs in the movie are also a hit. This is one of the most underrated gems from that era. Here's Pichle Sa Dinon Mein from the movie Rock On by Farhan Akhtar.

0: पिछले सात दिनों में ये सब है खोया।
1: That was pichle saat dino mein from Rock On. Time for some pure fire to match the Southampton sunshine. We've got Blaze and Benny the Owl bringing the unmistakable Delhi Six swag. Get ready for some raw unfiltered energy and the perfect soundtrack for the perfect sunny day. Here's Delhi Six from Benny the Owl and Blaze.

That was Delhi 6 from Benny and Blaze. Alright, kicking things up a bit, we have a straight up anthem next. Straight out from the UK, back in 2004, the legendary brothers from RDB teamed up with Sahara to drop Lal Ghagra. This throwback has the massive unbeatable Bhangra energy that makes it absolutely impossible to sit still. Here's Lal Ghagra from RDB feat. Sahara.

That was Lal Ghagra from RDB and Sahara. This next track is the perfect one for a quick daydream. Written nearly 3 decades ago as part of the classic 90s soundtrack, Kissa Hum Likhenge pairs Anuradha Podwal, sweet vocals perfectly with MG Shrikumar's soulful delivery. It's all about writing your own love story, and Rehman's arrangement here is just timeless. Enjoy Kissa Hum Likhenge from Anuradha Podwal.

0: In Britain today, we all know that many, many people are trapped behind the wheel of a car. We ask which is the best way to reach them. 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
1: 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Up next, we are dialing up the energy with a total crowd pleaser. Back in 2000, the Danish-Indian duo Bombay Rockers completely took over the airwaves with a signature fusion of Punjabi vocals and smooth English beats. This is their track, Beautiful. It's got the vibrant, feel-good bounce that instantly lifts your mood. Turn up the volume and enjoy.

That was beautiful from Bombay Rockers. Interesting message in the song there, how to tackle teenage bullying, to understand your self-worth. Up next, we have Bombay Vikings, the adopted artists for Retro Rickshaw. Up next, I have Angel Eyes from Bombay Vikings, the perfect East-West fusion that still sounds fresh after all these years. The video is probably 240 pixels when you look it up on YouTube. The resolution may be 16:9, but the song is most certainly 24K gold. Here's Angel Eyes from Bombay Vikings.

0: That was Angel Light from Bombay Rockers. Sorry, Bombay Vikings. And always keep reminding yourself and stay hydrated this sunny afternoon. Get ready to shake things up with the next song. We're throwing it back to the late 2000s when Hardcore Sphere's iconic rap style collided with Sean's flawless vocals. Move Your Body Now completely redefined the club scene back then. And the beat still hits hard today. Let's get into it.
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0: That was Move Your Body Now from Sean and Hardcore. Keep the energy going if you ever completely been. Time for a true classic from the archives. This is Pyar Karke featuring the unmistakable rustic woke magic of Late Love Janua and Stellar Pritham's beats. Dropping back in 2006, this track lost none of its infectious energy. Turn the volume up and enjoy the groove.
1: What?

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1: Decision not to imprison two teenage boys found guilty of raping two girls has been strongly condemned by one of the victims. Johnny Holmes has more.
2: A teenage rape victim has described a judge's decision not to jail two boys convicted of attacking her as a rock straight in my face. The teenagers, both aged 15, were instead given youth rehabilitation orders after separate rapes in Fordingbridge. Ministers say the sentences are now being urgently reviewed following widespread public concern.
1: Keir Starmer has welcomed potential progress on the US-Iran deal. The Prime Minister says the Strait of Hormuz must be reopened with unconditional and unrestricted access for shipping. It follows US President Donald Trump saying he's largely negotiated a deal with Iran. Forecasters say the UK's exceptional heatwave could continue, with highs of up to 34 expected by Monday. And George Spencer, a veteran who lived through the D-Day landings, has urged people to enjoy their lives ahead of his 100th birthday. From Radio News Hub, I'm Ben Monse.
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5: 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The WhatsApp number to send in your requests is 077-8469-1440 and the studio phone number 02381-980072. Starting this hour, I have a lot of new songs that I've discovered this week. We are starting it off with a track from 2004 when the Punjabi scene in the UK was completely taking over the world. This is the legendary Jaggi D alongside Rishi Rich and Jay Sean with the absolute anthem Sonia. It feels good every single time it hits the airwaves. Enjoy.

That was Sony A from Juggy D. Second hour loading and we are kicking off in style again. Get ready for the massive cross-continental collab that completely shook up the scene back in 2016. We've got the UK's own R&B sensation, Arjun, teaming up with the powerhouse of Punjabi pop, Guru Randhawa, for this smash hit, Same Girl. It's the perfect blend of smooth melodies and infectious urban beats. Enjoy.

That was Same Girl from Guru Randhawa. I certainly enjoyed listening to it. Up next, I'm bringing Juggy D back. This title track is back from 2004, dropped in the self-album Punjabi Rockstar. Meri Jaan showed a completely different side of him, fusing his raw folk-style vocals with a smoother, deeply infectious urban rhythm. It's effortless, it's soulful, and it hits just as right today as it did over 20 years ago. Enjoy.

That was Mary Jam from Juggy D. If you have some requests, send them through. The WhatsApp number is 077-8469-1440 and the studio number is 02381-980072. Taking it back to Sandalwood now, I have a song from a Kannada movie, Ihadu Sangama movie in the Devi Sri Prasad Baradavara Ihad Hesaru Hey Mr. Balu. Kelly, enjoy Madi.

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2: 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You know what time it is? It's time for Weekend Soda with Ravi. 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

That was Kiweki from Nescafe Basement. Time for some serious vibe check as we dive into some top-tier independent South Asian music. This is Kalyani, a massive track bringing together Arjun, KDS, 54 and Ron. Packed with smooth melodies and incredible Malayalam lyricism, this song delivers pure gold from the very first second. Listen and enjoy.

That was Kalyani by Arjun. Get ready for a serious blast from the past that still hits us hard today. It's throwing back to an absolute Dan Flower magnet, Pungi. It took over the charts when it dropped, blending Pritham's genius comedic rhythm with Mika Singh's unmistakable high vocals. Enjoy.

That was Pungi in Mika Singh's voice on the movie Agent Vinod. Time for a true heavyweight from the archives. This is Sadi Gali, the massive track featuring unmistakable legendary voice of Lamber Hussein Puri. It's high octane, Bhangra energy, pure nostalgia, and the ultimate track to lift the room. Enjoy.

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8: 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Up next, we have Marathi Heat in the Rickshaw, Sanju Rathod with Bangles. Fresh, groovy and super addictive, this track has been ruling the charts with its catchy, vibrant killer beats. Haika, enjoy Kara.

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1: That was Bangers from Sanju Rathod. If you have any requests, this is the last call. The WhatsApp number is 077-8469-1440 and the studio phone number is 02381-980072. Time for a serious vibe check with one of the most unique voices in independent music scene. The next song is Chalo Chale by Ritviz. Packed with hypnotic vocal loops, smooth synths and pure emotion, this track is a masterclass in chill electronic music. Turn it up and let the melody carry you away.

That was Chalo Chale from Rithviz. Ready for a quick burst of pure positivity? This next track is a brilliant mood booster that brings a wonderful, easygoing energy straight to your speakers. Dheere Dheere blends smooth, catchy hooks with a vibrant beat. Just feels right, like a celebration. Here's Dheere Dheere from Yo-Yo Honey Singh.

That was Dhire Dhire from Yo Yo Honey Singh. And that is a wrap on today's journey down memory lane here on Retro Rickshaw. It has been an incredible hour of music, and I'm sending you in the rest of the week with nothing but positive vibes. Time to love you and leave you until next week, where we are leaving the party jumping with the brilliant remix of Kya Mujhe Pyar Hai. It is fast, it's fun, and it's guaranteed to keep you dancing. Have a wonderful weekend and a bank holiday tomorrow. Keep the energy high and enjoy the music. I'll see you all.

0: 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Checked in, out of office, on. Slept in.
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5: Continue to climb throughout this weekend as forecasters say the exceptional heat may break records for the warmest day in May and the hottest ever bank holiday. The UK saw its hottest day of the year so far on Saturday when temperatures in Kent exceeded 30 degrees Celsius. That's not happened in May since 2012. A man's been shot dead after opening fire at a White House security checkpoint in Washington, D.C. Investigators say the 21-year-old approached a security checkpoint before pulling a weapon and opening fire. Russia has launched a major missile and drone assault on Kyiv, with hundreds of drones and dozens of missiles striking the capital. Ukraine's Air Force says most were intercepted or jammed, but at least two people were killed and many more injured. Officials say damage was recorded in 40 locations across several different districts of the city. And Shakira says she has no space or time for romance. She's told a newspaper she feels she's at the peak of her career and has just released the official song for the World Cup. That's the latest from Radio News Hub. I'm John Collins.
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0: Hello friends, my name is Rahi Baines and I've come to remind you to listen to my radio show Kinare Kinare every Tuesday between 11 a.m. and 1 p.m. As usual, there is loads of music, masti and manoranjan for you. The program includes chutkle, funny poems and skits, Bollywood biographies, birthday bash whereby I mention the names of all my Facebook friends who had their birthdays in the last 7 days, Zara Hatke, which is off the beaten track pieces of musical items, and a lot more. So see you next Tuesday between 11 a.m. and 1 p.m. here on Awaaz FM.
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2: दोस्तो, मैं हूं सीमा सरगम। मेरा प्रोग्राम आवाज कैरियोके क्लब सुनना न भूलिए, जो कि हर संडे शाम 6 बजे से 8 बजे तक आवाज एफएम पे ब्रॉडकास्ट किया जाता है। इस प्रोग्राम में आप ही की आवाज में गाए हुए कैरियोके गीत पेश किए जाते हैं। अपने गीत भेजने के लिए व्हाट्सएप का ये नंबर जरूर नोट कर ले। नंबर है 07784691440। रिमेम्बर, आवाज कैरियोके Club every Sunday, 6 to 8 p.m.
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0: 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The program includes chutkle, funny poems and skits, Bollywood biographies, birthday bash whereby I mention the names of all my Facebook friends who had their birthdays in the last 7 days, Zara Hatke, which is off the beaten track pieces of musical items, and a lot more. So see you next Tuesday between 11 a.m. and 1 p.m. here on Awaaz FM.
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0: Hello friends, my name is Rahi Baines and I've come to remind you to listen to my radio show Kinare Kinare every Tuesday between 11 a.m. and 1 p.m. As usual, there is loads of music, masti and manoranjan for you. The program includes chutkle, funny poems and skits, Bollywood biographies, birthday bash whereby I mention the names of all my Facebook friends who had their birthdays in the last 7 days, Zara Hatke, which is off the beaten track pieces of musical items, and a lot more. 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

Hello friends, my name is Rahi Baines and I've come to remind you to listen to my radio show Kinare Kinare every Tuesday between 11 a.m. and 1 p.m. As usual, there is loads of music, masti and manoranjan for you. The program includes chutkle, funny poems and skits, Bollywood biographies, birthday bash whereby I mention the names of all my Facebook friends who had their birthdays in the last 7 days, Zara Hatke, which is off the beaten track pieces of musical items, and a lot more. So see you next Tuesday between 11 a.m. and 1 p.m. here on Awaz FM.

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7: But before we get into it, I've got a little chip on my shoulder.
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7: So, I listen for this show's purposes, shall we say, research to a national radio station. They're based in Little Old England.
8: Yep.
7: They do a phone-in, a two-word phone-in, and you're only allowed to say two words on this subject. This week, they mixed up a little bit. They said three words, and do you want to know what the categories were? Your bin day.
8: Right.
7: And your favourite orange thing. Okay. And it had to be three words. What would you say for them three words?
8: What, for bin day?
7: What's your bin day?
8: Not regular enough.
7: Three words! No, just three. You have to say Tuesday.
8: Oh, right, okay.
7: Yeah, and then your favourite orange thing in two words.
8: Saturday is my bin day.
7: Saturday, and your favourite...
8: No, Friday. Yeah. It's Friday.
7: Oh, yeah, okay, this isn't going too well.
8: No, it's not.
7: Let's start again. Take three. Caller, what's your bin day?
8: Friday.
7: What's your favourite orange thing in two words?
8: Donald Trump.
7: So these are the sort of answers this radio station gets. So my point is, we have this radio station, we have

0: 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We can't get one phone call.
1: No, we've had, who phoned up?
0: Danny. Twice.
1: Yeah, and he didn't even tell us what his favourite orange thing was.

0: India. 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
8: This is Ross and Arlo. We're loving all the tunes in the car. We've just come back from Southampton Hospital, where they fixed Arlo's arm in the hospital there. 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
1: 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Naam gum jayega, chehra badal jayega, meri awaaz hai pehchan. 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

0: During the break, Simon's got up on the shelf and found what I thought was some sort of green pillow or cushion. It is, in fact, a giant leprechaun's hat.
1: The things you find in the Awa studio.
0: Now we've got this hat. Tremendous.
1: Yes.
0: Ali's on his way.
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6: Well, before we get into it, I've got a little chip on my shoulder.
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6: 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They're based in Little Old England.
7: Yep.
6: They do a phone-in, a two-word phone-in, and you're only allowed to say two words on this subject. This week, they mixed up a little bit. They said three words, and do you want to know what the categories were? Your bin day.
7: Right.
6: And your favourite orange thing. Okay. And it had to be three words. What would you say for them three words?
7: What, for bin day?
6: What's your bin day?
7: Not regular enough.
6: Three words! No, just three. You have to say Tuesday.
7: Oh, right, okay.
6: Yeah, and then your favourite orange thing in two words.
7: Saturday is my bin day.
6: Saturday, and your favourite...
7: No, Friday. Yeah. It's Friday.
6: Oh, yeah, okay, this isn't going too well.
7: No, it's not.
6: Let's start again. Take three. Caller, what's your bin day?
7: Friday.
6: What's your favourite orange thing in two words?
7: Donald Trump.
6: So these are the sort of answers this radio station gets. So my point is, we have this radio station, we have this platform. We can't get one phone call.
7: No, we've had... Who phoned up?
6: Danny.
7: Twice.
6: Yeah,
7: and he didn't even tell us what his favourite orange thing was.

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0: Hello there, Ali. It's Malcolm here. I've actually got Awaz FM on my digital radio now. Can you hear it playing in the background? Thoroughly enjoyed speaking to my old friend Rahia Baines this morning. Thank you very much.
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8: Yo, it's Ty and it's Sam and we're up on the Waz. We're here and we're loving it and we're thinking about the people. We think about the fans. We think about everybody in the land.
9: Yeah, we're here at a Waz FM. Yeah, we're at a Waz. The presenter come here laying facts, and that's that Asian youth don't have enough opportunity to do what they want in the UK, and that's not right because it's the freedom of land. Can you speak to my man? But I'll speak to your man. Nah. Let me speak to you now and let me break this all down.
8: Peace out from Ty and Sam. Big up a Waz.
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0: Shall we check in what song we got in next? Let's have a listen to this.
1: Yep.
2: Mira Java.
0: I love listening to this stuff. Like, this is what the radio show does, it's the diversity. Have a little listen to that. Yeah, so that is Chitka Ha. The artist is Aditi Singh Sharma. This is 2010. A 2010 banger, this was. And it's from the film Emotional Attacachar. So there we go. We've got it all going on in the sports studio today.
1: It's all going off, isn't it?
0: Yeah, I just can't get that to stop.
1: It's all going on apart from the adverts.
0: Yeah, exactly. I can't wait for the next one. The next one is the artist is called Dr. Zeus.
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8: During the break, Simon's got up on the shelf and found what I thought was some sort of green pillow or cushion. It is in fact a giant leprechaun's hat.
0: The things you find in the Awaz studio.
8: Now we've got this hat. Tremendous. Yes. Ali's on his way.
0: He's come to take my hat off me.

0: You sound like you were going to cry just then. That gentleman was really horrible.
1: He was really getting up my nose.
0: He stole my dinner.
2: In Britain today, we all know that many, many people are trapped behind the wheel of a car. We ask which is the best way to reach them. 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All of them cabbies. 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
1: In Britain today, we all know that many, many people are trapped behind the wheel of a car. 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